0: and gentlemen, this is Billy McCluskey from Palm Springs reporting for NBC Sports of America. 20 seconds to the start of the 31st party of the race on a hot Sunday
1: afternoon. Don't close your heart.

0: Soeben war es 7 Uhr.
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3: This is DW News and these are our top stories. As the US and Iran appear to be moving closer to an initial agreement to end the war, the US military has attacked an Iranian oil tanker in the Strait of Hormuz. Meanwhile, Iran has dismissed the reported US peace proposal as a wish list, calling it out of touch with reality. Earlier, the US paused escorting ships from the Strait of Hormuz, which has been blocked by the ongoing conflict. Israel has carried out several strikes across southern Lebanon and suburbs of Beirut for the first time since a ceasefire took effect 3 weeks ago. The Israeli army says the attacks were aimed at Hezbollah infrastructure and that a senior commander was killed in a targeted attack in Beirut. Residents reported loud explosions, with witnesses describing scenes of panic in suburbs and beyond. The World Health Organization says three people believed to be infected with the Hantavirus virus have been evacuated from a cruise ship which was sailing from Argentina to Cape Verde. The ship is now on its way to the island of Tenerife. Spanish authorities say crew and passengers will then be transferred to their respective countries. The WHO says the risk to the general public remains low.
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3: This is DW News and these are our top stories. US President Trump says that the war in Iran will be over quickly. Iran's foreign ministry said on Wednesday that a US peace proposal was under review and that it will pass its response to Pakistan after finalizing its views. One Iranian official dismissed the reported US peace proposal as a wish list rather than a reality. On Wednesday, the US military attacked an Iranian oil tanker in the Strait of Hormuz. Israeli forces claim to have killed a senior Hezbollah commander in strikes on southern Beirut. At least 11 others were killed in strikes across Lebanon's south and east. The Israeli army says the attacks were aimed at Hezbollah infrastructure. It was the first attack on Beirut's southern area since a truce in the Israel-Hezbollah war went into force on April 17th. Bolivian police have arrested at least 13 people after protesters stormed the labor ministry and allegedly detained officials. The arrests come amid three separate demonstrations over education, labor, and land rights, including demands for higher wages. The government says talks are planned, but tensions remain high, with officials accusing protest leaders of fueling unrest. Bolivia faces its worst economic crisis in four decades.